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6: Clearing skies, low 47. Friday, sunshine will mix with a few afternoon clouds. The 5-degree guarantee, 76. Friday night, scattered showers, low 45. And on Saturday, partly sunny and cooler, high 63. For your complete first 20 forecast, tune to WENY News. I'm Chief Meteorologist Gio Veras.
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4: Q Country Weather.
5: Sunny, cool, and breezy Thursday with a passing shower possible. High temperatures will be in the mid-60s. We fall back to the mid-40s tonight, where mostly clear skies are expected. And plenty of sunshine will end out our week, with temperatures warming up to the mid-70s. For your complete first morning forecast, tune in to WENY News. I'm meteorologist Catherine Schwong.
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0: 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You know, she credits faith for being the thing that keeps her grounded.
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5: Q Country Weather.
6: Tonight, clearing skies, low 47. Friday, sunshine will mix with a few afternoon clouds. The 5-degree guarantee, 76. Friday night, scattered showers, low 45. And on Saturday, partly sunny and cooler, high 63. For your complete First 20 forecast, tune to WENY News. I'm Chief Meteorologist Gio Veras.
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1: Meghan Moroney spent last weekend as maid of honor at her best friend Natalie King's wedding, and she made it unforgettable. Meghan performed Wonder, the song she actually wrote for Natalie, and said it was the most meaningful time she's ever played it. She told Natalie she'd even eventually find someone who shows up early and never leaves her wondering how he feels. And she believes Natalie found exactly that in her new husband, Alex. Cody Johnson is stirring up debate, this time over a 10-day grizzly bear hunt in Alaska. He shared photos from the trip, calling it the trip of a lifetime, and says he'll post the full video soon on his Chasing Legends channel. And Luke Bryan's farm tour stop in Elk Grove, California, fulfilled a rancher's late wife's dream. She always hoped their land would host a country concert someday. And her husband says he's sure she had a hand in making Luke's show happen. That's your Country Nights Live news update. I'm Bev Rainey.
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0: Up next, just got a request for Cody Johnson's The Fall. It's one of my faves and obviously yours too. Here's how we ended up picking this one for radio.
1: I was a strong advocate for this song for radio because I'll just use it against one of my own. I thought that Made in the USA was going to be like the next Toby Keith hit, you know. I really did. And when we played it live, I was like, okay, you know, people enjoyed it, but I saw them talking to each other. I saw them like not really paying attention. And then it's like, all right, next song. Kick off into The Fall. All the cell phones in the entire arena all go up and they're like, it's here, it's here. And I noticed it and I was like, well, there's my research and development right there. So that's why we picked it.
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3: Partly sunny, cool, and breezy Thursday with a passing shower possible. High temperatures will be in the mid-60s. We fall back to the mid-40s tonight, where mostly clear skies are expected. And plenty of sunshine will end out our week with temperatures warming up to the mid-70s. For your complete first warning forecast, tune in to WENY News. I'm meteorologist Catherine Schwamm.
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3: Hey, it's finally Friday, y'all. Welcome to show number 1603. It's After Midnight. Glad you're with me. Granger Smith here, your host. And, you know, I've got some good news, as always, to kick the show off with, so hang tight for that. I've also got some Nashville news back half of the hour with Ann Hudson, stories about your favorite stars out there in Music City, and, of course, all that good country music to go along with it. Hang tight. It's After Midnight. Hour number one starts right now. It's time.

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1: Check out this good news story. A Detroit couple raised dozens of foster kids, and now their community is repaying the love. Okay, listen to this. For decades, Stephen and Loretta Rodriguez opened their Detroit home to children who had nowhere else to go. Yeah, it's somewhere between 60 and 70. Can you believe that? Kids. 60 and 70 kids over the years. And now they're in their 80s, and the couple is on the receiving end of that same generosity as the community that they gave so much to now rallies around them. It's crazy. One of their former foster children, Shayna, who was given up at birth, helped organize the outpouring of support. After a lifetime of giving, the Rodriguezes are finally getting to feel what it's like to be on the other side of that kindness. Thank the Lord. That's good news.
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0: all your heart. Lean not on your own understanding. I was trusting in myself. I was making good money. I was idolizing the lifestyle. I was putting everything on my shoulders, saying, I'm doing all of this. I'm creating all this. I'm thinking about all this. I'm doing all this. And then Granger decided to leave touring. Parker decided to leave to go to Washington, D.C. It's like a lot of different moving parts here, but sure. Parker left Yee Yee, so I had to run Yee Yee myself. Granger was leaving music, and so, you know, I had to deal with that, and I was like, all right, cool. I'm just going to get up earlier. I'm going to work out harder. I'm going to do 3 workouts. I'm going to, you know, time block all this. And then I just broke down, and I was like, Lord, the Lord broke me down. I broke down. Lord, save me. I can't do this. I thought I could. I need you.
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11: Well,
3: mostly clear and cool overnight tonight with lows around 50. Or later today, expect increasing clouds. Highs will be in the mid-70s. And looking ahead towards the weekend, there is a chance of showers early on Saturday. Otherwise, partly sunny, highs in the mid-60s. And sunny for your Sunday with highs in the low to mid-70s.
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1: I'm Earl Nibbles Jr. I'm a country boy. I'm an honest boy, too, and crime don't pay. I've got a story to prove it. A guy's traveling through John F. Kennedy Airport, and he's in some jumbo trouble after attempting to smuggle cocaine inside bags of jumbo shrimp. Customs and Border Protection officers discovered several packages of frozen gumbo shrimp wrapped up in little sealed plastic baggies. Inside them bags, officers found brick-shaped objects filled with about 40 pounds of cocaine inside. Sounds like he's just jumbo dumb.
0: Thanks for staying up with us here on After Midnight with Granger Smith.
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8: Mostly clear and cool overnight tonight with lows around 50. For later today, expect increasing clouds. Highs will be in the mid-70s. And looking ahead towards the weekend, there was a chance of showers early on Saturday. Otherwise, partly sunny. Highs in the mid-60s. And sunny for your Sunday with highs in the low to mid-70s.
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4: I knew I'd see her around. I'd be at some party. She'd show up and I'd be walking out. 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I'd act

0: loves talking about history, and he's even got the diploma to prove it. It's time for This Day in History on After Midnight with Granger Smith.
1: On this day, May the 29th, 1660, Charles II returned to England from exile in the Netherlands to claim the English throne. 1848, Wisconsin became the 30th state. 1942, Bing Crosby recorded White Christmas. It's still the world's best-selling single. 1991, Garth Brooks had the number one album, Rope in the Wind. 2005, Danica Patrick became the first woman to lead the Indy 500. Some famous birthdays include Bob Hope and President John F. Kennedy. Those are just a few things that went down on this day in history.
0: You're up after midnight with Granger Smith.
2: Man, I love this place. I've been surfing here since I was a kid. Now, seeing my grandson out on the water, it means everything to me. Watching him and taking in the blue waves, the sea breeze, the blurry horizon.
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1: Mostly clear and cool overnight tonight with lows around 50. For later today, expect increasing clouds. Highs will be in the mid-70s. And looking ahead towards the weekend, there was a chance of showers early on Saturday. Otherwise, partly sunny. Highs in the mid-60s. And sunny for your Sunday with highs in the low to mid-70s.
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1: I'm Earl Dibbles Jr. I'm a country boy. I'm an honest boy, too, and crime don't pay. I got a story to prove it. See, this one fella's been arrested after dressing up like his girlfriend in order to take an exam for her. His girl had already failed the test twice, so he thought he'd give it a shot. Yeah, but that fella didn't fool nobody. See, them officials started to suspect something was up when his face didn't match the picture on the application form. Both of them is now facing multiple charges while police launch an investigation. Putting on a dress. Hey, that's where I draw the line. He's dumb.
0: Thanks for sticking up with us here on After Midnight with Granger Smith.
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10: country weather.
11: Mostly clear and cool overnight tonight with lows around 50. For later today, expect increasing clouds. Highs will be in the mid-70s. And looking ahead towards the weekend, there was a chance of showers early on Saturday. Otherwise, partly sunny. Highs in the mid-60s. And sunny for your Sunday with highs in the low to mid-70s.
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15: 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Right. Yes. And nothing gets to the heart without first going through the head.
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15: 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It says guard your heart because everything you do flows from it. That's Proverbs 4:23, which I think is the second most important verse in the Bible for today's culture, other than the gospel. 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No. Guard it. 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Because if you follow it without reason or without moral restraint, you're going to wind up addicted, broken, alone, and probably prematurely dead if you follow your heart without moral restraint. And yet that's what our culture tells us to do.
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0: 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It's Ann Hudson.
1: Well, this is fun. 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
14: Mostly clear and cool overnight tonight with lows around 50. For later today, expect increasing clouds. Highs will be in the mid-70s. And looking ahead towards the weekend, there was a chance of showers early on Saturday. Otherwise, partly sunny. Highs in the mid-60s. And sunny for your Sunday with highs in the low to mid-70s.
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5: 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I don't

0: Otherwise, partly sunny, highs in the mid-60s, and sunny for your Sunday with highs in the low to mid-70s.
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8: Amy, are you wearing a hat because you have another sty in your eye?
10: Yeah, it's developing. I'm trying to shadow it. I can already see it. Like when I'm looking at you right now, I have this little, you know, annoying shadow in my eye that I can see, and I know it's the sty. It's growing.
8: Why are you getting multiple?
10: I don't
8: styes?
10: Know. The other one was on top. This one is coming in on the bottom.
11: Same eye.
10: And my friend was saying that styes come up when people are stressed, and I'm like, I'm not stressed. In fact, this is like the least stressed I've been in a long time. So what?
8: I did some research on styes. It's basically an eye pimple. Did you know that?
10: Well, that's what it feels like.
8: It's like a pimple on the edge of the eye.
10: But you do not pop it. Do not.
11: Well, that sounds dangerous.
10: I was doing some Googling.
8: Are you doing like weird makeup or something?
10: No. Do you
8: have naturally oily eyelids?
10: Not that I know of. And I've been trying to, I clean my eyes.
8: Yeah, do you have poor hygiene in your eye?
10: Oh. No.
8: Stress and lack of sleep is one.
10: I feel like I'm good in that category.
8: What about all the pellets you have in your body?
10: I have one pellet.
8: It's like you've introduced, that could be something.
11: I
10: think the first dye came, well... Had I gotten the pellet yet?
11: Oh, no.
10: I think that the first dye was in March, which is right around when I got the pellet.
11: So it could be a side effect.
10: Is it?
8: That was a theory that I had worked up myself with no knowledge at all about.
10: Oh, no. It's my yam pellet giving me styes?
11: Wow.
10: From no styes to now I'm like.
8: You're sty high.
10: Sty person. Yeah. It's my identity. Mm-hmm. And I'm gross.
8: It's annoying though, right?
10: Oh, yeah. It's so annoying. Like, it just feels like a little tiny bruise.
8: Are you warm compressing it?
10: I am. I'm compressing it. I ordered this spray that's supposed to cleanse the eye, kill 99% of anything. I saw online, I probably shouldn't do this, but back when I had the sty in March, I got a DM from someone that said, I heard if you put contact solution in your eye.
8: Okay, don't do that.
10: It will work.
8: That.
10: I tried

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1: An 11-year-old saw a problem at his school. He's 11. 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It's a crazy problem. It's awesome. 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
4: Good morning, I'm Joe Salzone. Repair work could affect traffic today in Ithaca. Crews repairing asphalt at a railroad crossing on the corner of West Seneca and Fulton Street. The 700 block of West Seneca closed to traffic, though access to driveways and businesses will be maintained until about 3:30. New jobless data out for April. The State Labor Department says Ithaca's unemployment rate last month was 3.5%, up more than half a percentage point from April of last year. The jobless rate in Cortland County for April, 4.3%. The Cortland County SPCA getting a boost from the state. The shelter awarded over $275,000 from New York's Companion Animal Capital Projects Fund. The money will be used to install security cameras, upgrade the drainage system, and replace the kennel doors. Joe Salzone reporting.
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8: Q Country Weather.
9: Today, sunshine will mix with a few clouds. The 5-degree guarantee is 76. Tonight, increasing clouds with a chance for a few showers. Low 45. Saturday, partly sunny and cool. High 63. And for Sunday, partly sunny. High 72. For a complete First 20 forecast, tune to WENY News. I'm Chief Meteorologist Joe Barris.
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7: Good morning, I'm Joe Salzone. Today is the first full day of the 49th annual Ithaca Festival. Craft booths open at 11. Food vendors will begin serving around noon. The 100 block of West State Street is closed, and Cayuga Street is shut down between East Court and East Green Streets. The festival runs through Sunday. Demolition underway in the village of Lansing. Crews began knocking down the old Imperial Kitchen Buffet building this week on Graham Road West to prepare for the construction of a new Chipotle restaurant, which was approved in February. TCAT hitting the road with a new service starting Monday. E-Ride Ithaca will debut a fleet of 4 electric cars and vans. Will offer $5 rides across West Hill, West End, and Ithaca Flats. TCAT throwing a launch party tomorrow from 11 to 1 at the Lehman School Gym. You can meet me. I'm Joe Salzone.
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10: 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We have another story about somebody finding money. This guy found a briefcase with millions of dollars in the briefcase, in cash. Turned it over to police.
11: No.
10: Millions. Yes.
11: Why?
10: No, what? You think I'm lying?
11: No, why? If you have millions?
12: That's too much.
10: Okay. Here we go. Hit it.
13: A Florida man found millions of dollars in cash on the beach, but instead of keeping it, he called the police and handed it all over. The incident occurred on Miami Beach. The man was leisurely swimming when he suddenly saw several brightly colored bags floating on the water. At first, he probably thought they were just ordinary trash. But upon closer inspection, he discovered bundles and bundles of cash inside. If the owner doesn't come forward within 90 days, the items or money may legally belong to you.
10: I don't want the money.
12: Uh-uh.
10: I'm not getting murdered because that's drug money.
14: Definitely.
10: I am not losing my head. Escobar, you take it back.
12: Hold on, though. What if you make that whole time period and then they're like, you know what? No one claimed it. It's yours.
10: They're waiting for him to get it back so they can chop off his head. You think they're going to the police station to get their money?
12: They will not.
10: Hi, we're drug dealers. We'd like our money back. There's no chance.
12: So even if the cops come to you and be like, hey, they're not claiming it, it's your money now, you'd be like, I still don't want it.
14: Yeah, I definitely don't want it.
10: I'd like to donate this to charity.
12: There we go. That's good.
10: But also, you kind of like skimmed a little off the top at the very beginning. If you were going to do this, I just wouldn't take the money in full. I just wouldn't, because that's not money that was being used for something good.
12: Yeah, that's too much.
10: It's too much.
12: Yeah, because like $1,000, that's like, that could be like someone, you know, like we've heard before, they were saving it to buy something for their kid or something.
10: And this is 70 kilos of coke.
12: No, this is drug money.
10: Yeah.
11: But it said millions, correct?
10: Yeah.
11: So when he finds it, throw a million in a bag, throw it in your car, call police, hey, found, and the news is like, oh, millions of dollars found. Mm-hmm. The drug cartel never thinks, oh, he kept a million.
10: 50 Boom. Grand, 50 grand, not doing a million, but 50 grand. I wouldn't mind that. Mm-hmm. I'm not keeping any money if it's like 1,000 or 3,000, because that's somebody's money. They have like a transplant or a mortgage to pay off. Millions? I might skim a couple bands of dollars. But I'm giving it up, and that's it. No more.
14: I feel like some dealers, they count every penny.
10: But it's somewhere that they're not going to find it all.
14: Right.
10: That's from...
14: And all of our money's dirty anyway.
10: Well, mine's not.
12: That worked hard for me.
10: Do anything dirty, my money.
14: No. You never know when you're carrying cash that has originally been...
10: Oh. Okay, but that's not the same thing.
14: Drug money.
10: That's not the same thing.
14: Yeah. Okay.
10: Why are you so worried about that, weirdo? Amy's like,
12: everyone's
10: Amy's
12: money is
10: worried
12: dirty.
10: That any money at all is drug money now that she's going to...
14: No, I'm saying...
12: The $5 in my pocket is dirty right now?
14: It could have been. At one point. You never know.
10: That's from Real News Wire. Okay. Speaking of the water, this teen, 17 years old, was bitten by the shark that he brought up on the boat.
12: Uh-oh. Oh, well, there you go.
10: He was fishing in Texas. He had to go to the hospital. And at first it's like, shark bite. But it wasn't even swimming. They caught a shark. And he's like, all right, reel it in. All right, throw it in the bottom of the boat. Look, jump, jump, jump, jump. Yeah, that's what happened. Coast Guard officials tell ABC 13 in Galveston that there was a teenager. His dad was on board. The teen was bit trying to bring the shark all the way into the boat. And shark bite. Dad did a tourniquet. Yeah, man. There's a shark. Cut the line.
12: Yeah, I caught a shark once, and I was like, how am I going to get that hook off?
10: Here's how. Cut the line.
12: Luckily, the shark bit it off once it was on shore.
10: That thing is angry, and it has teeth. So that's not what you want in the boat. Something that dislikes you with teeth.
14: Yeah.
10: People or animals. It's not what you want on the boat. So here's something I saw about a cruise. And look, we're going on our cruise again next year. It's going to be the second year of it. We'd love for you guys to come. There are still a few rooms left. TopShelfCountryCruise.com. Riley Green's playing on the boat with us. We're all going to be there. It's going to be amazing. Never been on a cruise till the first one. So when I look at this story, I think this guy's really dumb in this story. But you reserve your judgment till you hear this. This guy is suing Carnival Cruise Line because he suffered severe second-degree burns on his feet while walking barefoot across the deck of the cruise ship last May. According to the lawsuit, this guy was walking about 20 steps between the pool area and deck chairs, and the surface was so hot from the sun that it burned his feet within seconds. What do you think is going to happen on concrete and sun?
14: Or pool deck.
10: Yeah, well, that's what, probably concrete, right?
11: Sometimes it's wood. Kind of
10: okay,
11: stuff.
10: Okay, great.
12: Whatever, regardless, it's hot.
14: Either way, hot, hot, hot. Yeah, you need to protect your feet. You need to put shoes on.
10: They claim the cruise line failed to warn passengers about the dangerously hot surface.
12: Great. Now they're going to need signs that say, hey, guys, the surface may be hot because of the sun.
10: Hey, guys, yeah. If the sun's out and it's in the summertime and the ground is there and you're walking, this is just common sense, right?
14: Mm-hmm. Yes.
10: Am I stupid?
14: No. Nope.
11: Now, that means you could wait till the summer, walk out in the middle of the road, burn your feet and sue the city because they don't have signs on the street saying, street will be hot.
10: I'm 11 alive. I'm glad you guys feel the same way. He's suing for $5 million.
14: Mm-hmm.
11: But if he wins, I'm going to start looking for things to sue for.
10: You already have been doing that.
11: But I will hurt myself on purpose just so what? I can sue. Okay.
10: Now that you've said that, though, nothing will last in court
14: right.
10: Because you just said that.
12: You just said it now.
10: Just said that. Okay, there you go.
15: Coming up. Tell me something good.
16: Yeah.
10: The family's cat started acting really weird, and it led to a really scary discovery, but then it saved a life. It's a crazy story. Eddie has it next in our segment called Tell Me Something Good.
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18: Bobby Bones.
10: Hey, it's Bobby Bones. Here's the deal. What happens when mom leaves and dad's suddenly in charge of everything? In the new hilarious comedy, The Breadwinner, neighbor Gotsy finds out the hard way when his wife, played by Mandy Moore, heads out on a big work trip. 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
19: Good morning, I'm Joe Salzone. Repair work could affect traffic today in Ithaca. Crews repairing asphalt at a railroad crossing on the corner of West Seneca and Fulton Street. The 700 block of West Seneca closed to traffic, though access to driveways and businesses will be maintained until about 3:30. New jobless data out for April. The State Labor Department says Ithaca's unemployment rate last month was 3.5%, up more than half a percentage point from April of last year. The jobless rate in Cortland County for April, 4.3%. The Cortland County SPCA getting a boost from the state. The shelter awarded over $275,000 from New York's Companion Animal Capital Projects Fund. The money will be used to install security cameras, upgrade the drainage system, and replace the kennel doors. Joe Salzone reporting.
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2: Q Country Weather.
3: Today, sunshine will mix with a few clouds. The 5-degree guarantee is 76. Tonight, increasing clouds with a chance for a few showers. Low 45. Saturday, partly sunny and cool. High 63. And for Sunday, partly sunny. High 72. For a complete First 20 forecast, tune to WENY News. I'm Chief Meteorologist Joe Barris.
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0: All right, Kip Moore, walking to the studio now. Here's something about a truck. In the sunlight, a truck in a field, and a girl in a red sundress. Here's Hey Pretty Girl. Yeah.

0: heavy bones.
1: And more with Kip Moore in a second. For a long time, he did not play Hey Pretty Girl.
2: Hey Pretty Girl, it feels so right.
1: Is he playing it again? Because I love that song. We'll talk about that. And we'll also talk about, like, why he performs. Like, what's he trying to get from it? All right, Kip Moore next.
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4: Good morning, I'm Joe Salzone. Repair work could affect traffic today in Ithaca. Crews repairing asphalt at a railroad crossing on the corner of West Seneca and Fulton Street. The 700 block of West Seneca closed to traffic, though access to driveways and businesses will be maintained until about 3:30. New jobless data out for April. The state labor department says Ithaca's unemployment rate last month was 3.5%, up more than half a percentage point from April of last year. The jobless rate in Cortland County for April, 4.3%. The Cortland County SPCA getting a boost from the state. The shelter awarded over $275,000 from New York's Companion Animal Capital Projects Fund. The money will be used to install security cameras, upgrade the drainage system, and replace the kennel doors. Joe Salzone reporting.
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2: Q Country Weather.
3: Today, mostly sunny and mild. The 5-degree guarantee, 76. Tonight, becoming mostly cloudy. A few showers possible. Low 45. Saturday, cooler with a mix of sun and clouds. High 63. And on Sunday, partly sunny. High 72. For a complete First 20 forecast, tune to WENY News. I'm Chief Meteorologist Joe Barris.
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3: Easy trivia. For example, what's the world's longest running animated TV show in America?
4: The Simpsons. Simpsons.
3: Correct. Good job. Wow, that was so easy. How about you guys? Who famously sings the song Bad Guy?
5: Billie Eilish.
3: Correct. Good job.
6: Wow.
5: Eddie. One of my favorites.
3: What country is both an island and a continent?
5: Australia.
3: Correct. Okay. Easy trivia next. It's the Bobby Bones Show. Hey, it's Bobby Bones. Beth and Rip are back in a new series, Dutton Ranch, starring Cole Hauser, Kelly Riley, Ed Harris, and Annette Bening. And look, if you know Beth and Rip, you know nothing is ever simple with them. Dutton Ranch, now streaming on Paramount Plus. 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
4: The total man is not the answer. It is the product.
3: The product. Yeah. Wow. Everybody went out on a math question.
0: Well, I didn't. I went out on a...
3: That's true, you did.
4: Would you have known, Amy, what do you call the answer to a division problem?
0: Well, I know product, but division, I was thinking... okay. I don't know.
3: Is that the remainder?
0: I have...
3: none of them are remainders?
4: Well, remainder's a thing, but this is the quotient.
0: Oh, the quotient.
4: Is division. Definitely. Our winner is, with three wins on the season.
3: On a math question! Hey! Hey! Wow, that was awesome.
4: Congratulations, buddy.
3: Thank you.
4: You earned that one.
3: I can't believe it.
4: You got that one the hard way. There you go.
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0: This is Stupid Fact Friday, because now I'm confused by learning more. This is where you learn more and you get stupider. All dolphins are whales?
1: Yes. Huh. But not all whales are dolphins.
0: No, no, we're not going there because I can't do that. My brain does not have that in me today. Okay. Morgan, what was yours? The fish thing?
2: Yeah, they That's wear good. Salmon That's on good. Their heads.
0: That's good. Wow, man, my mind's blown. Jimi Hendrix and Joe Pesci. Amy, you familiar with both of them?
2: Yes.
0: Jimi Hendrix, the
2: singer, guitar player.
0: Mm-hmm.
2: Yep. Rocker.
0: Mm-hmm. And Joe Pesci.
2: The one of the burglars from Home Alone?
3: Yes, he is.
0: That's funny. Yeah. I was going to say the esteemed actor, but yes. They were in the same band in the 60s.
3: What?
1: Wow.
0: They were in Jody and the Starlighters.
3: What did he play?
0: They both played guitar.
3: Oh, wow.
0: That's pretty wild,
3: huh? That's pretty cool.
0: All right, all right. Let's see. Costco's famous $1.50 hot dog and soda combo is so popular that Costco's around the country serve 124 million hot dogs a year. That's around six times more hot dogs than all Major League Baseball stadiums combined.
3: Wow. Mm.
4: That's crazy.
0: No, the dolphin whale thing
3: That's
0: is crazier. The craziest. And I quit. All right, there you go. That's Fun Fact Friday.
5: Fun Fact Friday. Bobby Bones. This
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14: Q Country Weather.
15: Today, sunshine will mix with a few clouds. The 5-degree guarantee is 76. Tonight, increasing clouds with a chance for a few showers. Low 45. Saturday, partly sunny and cool, high 63. And for Sunday, partly sunny, high 72. For a complete First 20 forecast, tune to WENY News. I'm Chief Meteorologist Joe Barris.

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Cody Johnson with the Painter here on Q, top of the 10 o'clock hour, and I had a blast yesterday at the Ithaca Festival Parade, kicking off the Ithaca Festival 49th Annual, going all the way through Sunday. It's going to be a great week of activities. Summer has officially started, and we'll make it some actually nice weather as we head into the weekend. So here comes Jordan Davis to keep us going. Let's turn this truck around right here on Q.

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It's today's Country 103.7 Q Country, and today it's Friday, so it's time for Food Hack Friday. Let's eat. That's right, and today, look outside, it's beautiful, sunny. Maybe not super hot, but summer weather is on the way, so what screams summer more than watermelons? Maybe ice cream, maybe sunscreen, I don't know, a few other things, but watermelon is a staple of my summer diet. Sometimes it gets a little boring, though, especially when you have

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Kane Brown taking us through here on Q, and I like keeping up to date on new restaurants and businesses opening in our area. And while demolition is happening in the village of Lansing, they're knocking down the former Imperial Kitchen Buffet on Graham Road West, right across from the mall. And, well, there's going to be a new Chipotle moving in. Yeah, it's that long vacant site right across from the YMCA. No opening date has been announced yet, but there is a Chipotle coming to the village of Lansing. We'll hopefully take some of the traffic away from the Chipotle in downtown on Meadow Street. So look forward to a new Chipotle in Lansing. Here comes Ella Langley. It's Be Her right here on Q.

Shaboozy getting tipsy as we head through this Friday morning. Hopefully you're not getting too tipsy yet. It's not even noon. Let's keep it going with the new songs, Flatland Calvary, with Never Coming Back.

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4: Q Country Weather.
5: Friday, mostly sunny skies in the afternoon with a 5-degree guarantee of 76. Tonight, isolated showers and windy conditions, the low 42. Saturday, mostly cloudy in the morning and cooler overall with a high of 63. And Sunday, mostly sunny, high 72. For a complete first morning forecast, tune into WENY News. I'm meteorologist Connor Brightoff.

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Jones back in the saddle here on Q Country. And fun fact about me, I got a new phone about a month ago. And I just dropped it in my bathroom and the screen cracked. Good for me. It's not even just a regular screen crack. It's one where there's like a mysterious green light coming through. So I don't know if that's going to be covered by AppleCare. I hope so. I do hope so. Let's keep it going with Megan Maroney. Here's Beautiful Things.

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0: It's Justin on Q Country, and it's now time for your sports roundup. Former Cornell men's lacrosse player is getting recognition. Mike French from the class of 76 received the Tewaratan Legends Award Thursday. French ranks second to Cornell history in career goals. The Yankees look for their fifth straight win. They play the Athletics tonight at 9:40. On the mound for New York will be Carlos Rodon. And the Mets start a new series tonight against the Marlins. First pitch, 7:10 in the Big Apple. There's baseball tonight in Binghamton. The Rumble Ponies host Portland at 7 o'clock. After the game, there's going to be fireworks. On the football field, the Jets are hard at practice. Their season officially starts on September 13th. And the Knicks are still waiting to see who they'll face in the finals. It'll either be the Spurs or the Thunder. The NBA Finals begin on Wednesday.
1: 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Sleep.

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Dasha with Austin here on Q Country. A beautiful day in Ithaca, and the Ithaca Festival is continuing in downtown Ithaca. I saw the parade yesterday, and of course, a bunch of weird, wacky floats. I'll be posting those on social media in case you missed it. You can see, like, for example, a bunch of Volvos in tutus, with, of course, people wearing tutus on top of them. Yeah, Ithaca, it's a strange place, but we love it. Let's keep it going with Jason Aldean. Here's Don't Tell on Me, right here on Q.

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7: Q Country Weather.
8: Friday, mostly sunny and seasonable with a 5-degree guarantee of 76. Tonight, a few rain showers possible with windy conditions and a low of 42. Saturday, clouds clearing throughout the day with a high of 63. And Sunday, mostly sunny and mild, high 72. For a complete first morning forecast, tune into WNY News. I'm meteorologist Connor Frydahl.
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9: When I had that first son, it was exhausting. Like, everybody feels that way about their kids, but, like, it was extra exhausting. We'd have to sing to him every night for him to fall asleep. For some reason, his favorite was John Denver, the West Virginia song, Country Roads. I mean, it's not like we're from West Virginia, but that has become our family's theme song. Country Roads.

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an All-American Girl, Gary Underwood, here on today's Country Music, 103.7 Q Country. And, well, today is a Friday, which means it's almost the weekend. I'll be running through some fun stuff to do this weekend around town.

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It's Justin on Q Country, and the sun is shining here on this Friday afternoon as we head into the weekend. We run through some fun events you can look forward to. 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Of course, tonight, all the way until Sunday, you got the Ithaca Festival. 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We're out in Interlaken tonight. The Finger Lakes Cider House is welcoming the Pelotones for some live music. Cold cider and barbecue. Love the Finger Lakes Cider House. A beautiful spot. How about the Sunset Music Series? John LaManna at the Wagner Vineyards in Lodi. How about some laughs? Homebrew comedy at McGraw Box Brewing Company tonight. Or Rosie and the Bros at the Stone Bend Farm in Newfield. Great little spot up there. Some Zydeco music. Tomorrow, how about roller derby? You ever seen a roller derby bout? They're called bouts, not games. At Cass Park Rink, you can see some hometown roller derby happening. And that's just a small sample. Summer's here. Ithaca Fest is here. There's a whole bunch of great stuff happening around town. Check out 607newsnow.com for a full list.

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It's Justin on Q Country, and hey, Hardy is coming to town this weekend. He'll be up at Darien Lakes in Buffalo tonight, and then tomorrow down in Bethelwood, the Center for the Arts, both shows with Tucker Wetmore joining as well. Here he is now. It's Hardy with MacArthur.

0: Shaboozy with good news here on Q. And all today is National Put a Pillow in Your Fridge Day. They make national days for everything, don't they? Have you ever done that? I feel like your pillow's going to end up smelling like food. Although I do love a cold pillow. It's the best type of pillow, I can't lie. Let's keep going with Riley Green. Here's Change My Mind.
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4: Q Country Weather.
5: Friday, mostly sunny skies in the afternoon with a 5-degree guarantee of 76. Tonight, isolated showers and windy conditions, the low 42. Saturday, mostly cloudy in the morning and cooler overall with a high of 63. And Sunday, mostly sunny, high 72. For a complete first morning forecast, tune into WENY News. I'm meteorologist Connor Brightoff.

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All right.

Russell Dickerson happened to me here on Q Country. A beautiful day here as we head into the weekend. Hopefully you're making it a good one. Let's keep it going with Corey Ken. Here's Rocky Mountain Low.

0: Back then, right now, right here on Q Country, making our way through this beautiful little Friday in the Finger Lakes. And I got to shout out a TV show because nothing's worse than when you're really, really into a show and then it gets canceled. So I want to like spread the word on this so people watch it and I get into season two. It's called Widow's Bay on Apple TV. And it's like Parks and Recreation meets a Stephen King novel. It's like a perfect blend of horror and comedy. So shout out to Widow's Bay. Check out that show if you're needing a show to watch. What are you into right now? What's caught your attention? I need some more recommendations. But my better question is this. What's a TV show that you were so into and then they canceled it and you never got a resolution? My favorite show of all time back in, like, I think the early 2000s, Freaks and Geeks. That's probably the most famous example. I had a bunch of famous people who, like, got their start there, like Jason Segel and James Franco, but that was a long time ago. Another one is Vinyl. Like, Martin Scorsese produced that show and directed some of it, and then it didn't even get a season two. Vinyl, Justice for Vinyl. What's a show that got canceled that you wish you could have got a season two for?
1: Hello, America. This is Garth Brooks.
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7: 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Recently, several new medications known collectively as biologics have been approved for the treatment of moderate to severe asthma. 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Currently, there are 5 approved biologics for asthma. 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

It's Justin on Q Country, and while things are changing fast, Google's been kind of the front lobby of the internet for quite a while, but they're going to have the biggest change to its search box in over 25 years. It's going to be fully AI pretty soon. It's going to be having a full conversation bar instead of a search bar, and it's going to become more of like an AI chat box instead of a search engine. So, do we need changes to Google? I thought it was fine.

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It was for like Ithaca Pottery Studio, I believe. There's a guy doing pottery on the back of a truck bed, and then a trailer behind them with a lady painting on the trailer during the parade, which is very funny. What was the best parade float you saw at the Ithaca Parade yesterday? Speaking of painting, here's Hudson Westbrook. It's Painted You Pretty, right here on Q.

0: It's Justin on Q Country. That's a new song, Hudson Westbrook with Painted You Pretty. 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
6: 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For some patients, though, these medications are not enough to control their asthma. Recently, several new medications known collectively as biologics have been approved for the treatment of moderate to severe asthma. Biologics work to disrupt the pathways that lead to inflammation that causes asthma symptoms. Currently, there are 5 approved biologics for asthma. 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Biologics have shown great success in decreasing the frequency of exacerbations and the use of oral steroids. 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
8: Q Country Weather.
9: Friday, mostly sunny and seasonable with a 5-degree guarantee of 76. Tonight, a few rain showers possible with windy conditions and a low of 42. Saturday, clouds clearing throughout the day with a high of 63. And Sunday, mostly sunny and mild, high 72. For a complete first morning forecast, tune into WENY News. I'm meteorologist Connor Frida.
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Nate Smith, World on Fire here on Q Country. And, well, I'm going to have a campfire this weekend. Finally, my first camping trip of the season. I'm trying to go camping more. There's plenty of great spots around here. Where's your favorite spot to go camping in the Finger Lakes? Need some recommendations. Let's keep it going. Top of the 2 o'clock hour. Here's Jordan Davis to turn this truck around.

brown band, whatever it is here on Q Country. And, well, I saw the Museum of the Earth in the PRI walking in the Ithaca Parade yesterday. And if you haven't been there, it's a great museum. First place I ever visited when I came to Ithaca. And they're actually going to be adding a big 19-foot-long model Hardosaur dinosaur in the coming weeks. So if you want to see a new exhibit at the Museum of the Earth, you can expect that during the summer. Let's keep it going with Kane Brown. Here's Woman.

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And if you love walking around in nature, good news. Sage Nature Preserve is going to be opening it up on South Hill. About 137 acres were just purchased. They're going to be open up to the public. So that's pretty awesome. You can expect that to be open this summer. 137 extra acres in South Hill. So many places to walk around in Ithaca. Where's your favorite trail?

mapped out, it'll sit right here on this land. And you could leave town a rich man. And he said, boys, whatever you're offering,

It's today's country music, 103.7 Q Country, and in today's country, no name is bigger than Ella Langley. She's dominating the charts. She's actually coming to CMAC in Canandaigua, but the show sold out because she's so popular. She's still number one. It's only been one number one song the entire year on the country charts in 2026. Well, here's a different one from her, also the top 10. Ella Langley, Be Her, right here on Q.

0: Kenny Chesney with Carry On here on Q. My name's Justin, and I'm headed out of here. I'll be back tomorrow at 10 a.m. like I always am, but it's going to be a great weekend in the Finger Lakes. So much going on. Check out 607newsnow.com for a full list. Of course, the Ithaca Festival happening here in Ithaca. Down in, how about Erin, New York, there's the Wood Fest. You can see some chainsaws and carvings. There's tons of live music all over town. Hopefully we get some nice weather, too. So make the most of this weekend. Jerry Noah's in next. Some more country music, so stick around.
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2: Q Country Weather.
3: Friday, mostly sunny skies in the afternoon with a 5-degree guarantee of 76. Tonight, isolated showers and windy conditions, the low 42. Saturday, mostly cloudy in the morning and cooler overall with a high of 63. And Sunday, mostly sunny, high 72. For a complete first morning forecast, tune into WENY News. I'm meteorologist Connor Brightoff.

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Dylan Scott, what he'll never have on 103.7 Q Country. Well, happy Friday. It's been a good one so far. Jerry Noe with you until 7 o'clock tonight. Got a great show for you lined up today. Also got a great music lineup. Ella Langley, she is officially dominating the summer airwaves as Choosin' Texas still sits on top the Billboard Hot Country Songs chart after all these weeks. Looks like the undeniable anthem of 2026. Here it is now, Ella Langley, Choosin' Texas.

Kit Moore, something about a truck right here on Q Country. Well, if you feel like getting a little exercise tomorrow, there's a dancing event over at Ithaca Fest. Goes all the way from 2:30 until 8 p.m. on West Court Street. 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

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That is Parker McCullum on 103.7 Q Country. Well, if you'd like to see Darius Rucker live in concert over at CMAC on June 6th, got a great deal right now on CayugaMarketplace.com. 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We'll keep going with Darius now. Here's Wagon Wheel.

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6: Friday, mostly sunny and seasonable with a 5-degree guarantee of 76. Tonight, a few rain showers possible with windy conditions and a low of 42. Saturday, clouds clearing throughout the day with a high of 63. And Sunday, mostly sunny and mild, high 72. For a complete first morning forecast, tune into WENY News. I'm meteorologist Connor Frydahl.

Cole Swindell, Lainey Wilson, Never Say Never, right here on Q Country. And a big happy birthday shout out today to the music icon Melissa Etheridge, turned 65 years old today, if you can believe it. Happy birthday, Melissa. We'll keep it going now with Morgan Wallen. Here's Don't We.

0: New music from Luke Bryan, Country, and She Knows It. Well, comedian Brian Regan once lost some weight before doing a TV special. Here he is sharing how it all went.
1: I lost 10 pounds for this thing. And then, oh, thanks. And then yesterday they told me television adds 10 pounds. So basically I just wasted my time for a couple months. I don't understand nutrition. I heard a nutritionist on the radio say something like, you should eat breakfast like a king, lunch like a prince, and dinner like a pauper. But I think I wrote it down wrong. Because I eat breakfast like a king, lunch like a hippopotamus, dinner like an 800-pound gorilla, and a midnight snack like a 25-ton humpback whale. So when I was jotting it, I inverted something. I'm always inverting my jots. People who know me say that about me.
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2: I'm Matthew Adams. It's the first full day of the 49th annual Ithaca Festival. The 100 block of West State Street is closed, and Cayuga Street is shut down between East Court and East Green Street through Sunday evening. The Cortland County SPCA is getting a boost from the state. The shelter has been awarded over $275,000 from New York's Companion Animal Capital Projects Fund. The money will be used to install security cameras, upgrade the drainage system, and replace kennel doors. And the Cortland County Ice Cream Trail is returning for its third season. There are 14 sweet treat stops on the route this year, including a new addition, Trinity Valley Creamery and Market, which is slated to open in July. 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I'm Matthew Adams.
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4: Q Country Weather.
5: Friday, mostly sunny skies in the afternoon with a 5-degree guarantee of 76. Tonight, isolated showers and windy conditions, the low 42. Saturday, mostly cloudy in the morning and cooler overall with a high of 63. And Sunday, mostly sunny, high 72. For a complete first morning forecast, tune into WENY News. I'm meteorologist Connor Brightoff.

Sam Hunt with Outskirts in the 4 o'clock hour here, 103.7 Q Country. Well, Garth Brooks will get today's country music history that's coming up in just a few, but Josh Ross, he'll keep it going now with Hate How You Look.

0: From Sunrise Drives to Late Night Vibes, Ithaca listens to country right here. You gotta ride,
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0: It's Luke Combs on 103.7 Q Country. Well, back on this day in 1991, Garth Brooks was at number one on the U.S. country chart with his third studio album called Rope in the Wind. The album replaced his previous album, No Fences, at the number one position, where it enjoyed a combined 18 weeks at the top of the charts. Here's a song from it now, Garth Brooks, What She's Doing Now.
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6: And we're going to talk today about women swimming. 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
7: 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And so they did, and I think almost 100 women joined them that year, and they raised over $50,000 in their first year, shocking themselves, and it kept going from there. So we hope to see everyone at Myers Park on Saturday, August 8th, the day of the swim.
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It's Old Dominion with One Man Band on 103.7 Q Country. We'll talk about a massive payday, a rare vintage 1980s Star Wars action figure. It was a rocket-firing Boba Fett prototype. Just sold earlier this month at a private auction for a staggering record price, well over $1 million. I may need to rummage through the basement later on, see if I can find any childhood toys, but I'll keep it going now with Megan Maroney. Here's Beautiful Things.

0: From the ACM award-winning album, that is Parker McCollum with Killin' Time right here on Q Country. Well, Luke Bryan's staying very busy these days. Tomorrow night he'll be performing over in Guilford, New Hampshire. But he'll be kind of close to us soon enough. He'll be playing Taste of Country in Buffalo. That one happens on June 26th. Luke is on the way next with a perfect song for a Friday. One Margarita is on the way.
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2: I'm Matthew Adams. Demolition is wrapping up in the village of Lansing. Crews began knocking down the old Imperial Kitchen buffet this week in preparation for the construction of a new Chipotle restaurant. The project was approved in February. Developer Chris Fiello previously said it would take about 5 months once the site was build ready. TCAT is hitting the road with a new service. E-Ride Ithaca will debut on Monday. A fleet of four electric cars and vans will offer $5 rides across West Hill, the West End, and the Ithaca Flats. TCAT is throwing a launch party tomorrow from 11 to 1 in the Lehman School Gym. And several local residents have joined the state police ranks. Five new troopers from Tompkins and Cortland County graduated from the State Police Academy Basic School on Thursday. I'm Matthew Adams.
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3: Q Country Weather.
4: Friday, mostly sunny and seasonable with a 5-degree guarantee of 76. Tonight, a few rain showers possible with windy conditions and a low of 42. Saturday, clouds clearing throughout the day with a high of 63. And Sunday, mostly sunny and mild, high 72. For a complete first morning forecast, tune into WENY News. I'm meteorologist Connor Frydoff.

Eli Young Band in the 5 o'clock hour with Love Ain't right here on Q Country. Well, make sure to tune in next week. I'll be giving away concert tickets to go see Dierks Bentley. I love when I get to do stuff like that. It'll happen during my show next week, and I'll keep things going now with Bailey Zimmerman here, Chevy Silverado.

Scotty McCreary, Cab and a Solo on 103.7 Q Country. Well, the legendary Willie Nelson, he has released a brand new album today. It's called Dream Chaser. It's his 79th solo studio album. We should celebrate with one of his greats. Here's Willie now with On the Road Again.

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But our love for country music doesn't stop there. 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

0: That's Sunday in the Country every Sunday, 6 to 10 a.m. right here on Q.
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It's Sam Hunt with 23 right here on Q Country. We'll mark your calendars for June the 3rd. The Child Development Council is hosting Play Date in the Park at Stewart Park with free carousel rides and healthy snacks. It's a perfect day out to enjoy some sunshine. It goes from 4 until 7 p.m. And I found the info on friendsofstewartpark.org under the events tab. Let's keep it going now with Zach Tupp here south of Sanity.

0: It's the new one from Megan Maroney, Medicine, on 103.7 Q Country. Well, even though the film Mandalorian and Grogu didn't quite hit the box office numbers some were hoping for, folks are still going back to the theater. So what is opening this weekend? Well, today we get the psychological horror. It's called Backrooms. That's from A24. Another from Focus Features called Pressure. It's a historical drama about D-Day. That one looks very polished. And, of course, there's always room for a comedy. Nate Bargatze stars in The Breadwinner. Little something for everyone. Stick around for the Zac Brown Band Chicken Fries on the way next.
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2: I'm Matthew Adams. It's the first full day of the 49th annual Ithaca Festival. The 100 block of West State Street is closed, and Cayuga Street is shut down between East Court and East Green Street through Sunday evening. The Cortland County SPCA is getting a boost from the state. The shelter has been awarded over $275,000 from New York's Companion Animal Capital Projects Fund. The money will be used to install security cameras, upgrade the drainage system, and replace kennel doors. And the Cortland County Ice Cream Trail is returning for its third season. There are 14 sweet treat stops on the route this year, including a new addition, Trinity Valley Creamery and Market, which is slated to open in July. 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I'm Matthew Adams.
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4: Q Country Weather.
5: Tonight, partly cloudy, low 42. Saturday, becoming partly sunny with cool and breezy conditions. The 5-degree guarantee, 62. Saturday night, mostly clear and chilly, low 38. And for Sunday, partly sunny and pleasant, high 73. For your complete First 20 forecast, tune to WENY News. I'm Chief Meteorologist Joe Barris.

Just the way, Parmalee Blanco Brown on 103.7 Q Country. Well, the Cortland County Dairy Parade is just a few days away. It's set for June the 2nd, rain or shine. The community will gather at 6:30 to honor our local farmers and agricultural heritage. It's going to be a good time. Hope you make the plans to come out. I'll keep it going now with Hardy, Eric Church, Morgan Wallen, and Tim McGraw. This is MacArthur.

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0: Dylan Scott, This Town's Been Too Good to Us on 103.7 Q Country. Well, you're probably quite familiar with the actor Sam Elliott. He was in the movie The Big Lebowski, also had a big role in the Yellowstone 1883 series. However, I found out in an interview there's one role I didn't know he played.
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John Party Tequila, Little Time, right here on Q Country, and he just surprised his fan base by dropping a brand new track out of nowhere. It's called How Did You Know? Listeners are calling it one of his most traditional country hits in years. Let's keep it going with Corey Kent and Co Wetzel. Here's Rocky Mountain Low.

0: New music from Zach John King. It's Get to Drinkin' right here on Q Country. Jerry Noah here. That just about does it for me today, but you should stick around. I got some good stuff on the way. Jameson Rogers, Kenny Chesney's also coming up, and I'll be back in my time slot tomorrow from 2 until 6 p.m. for a special Saturday show. I hope you're able to join me. Have yourself a great night tonight. I shall see you tomorrow.
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7: The names are in. Our local winners of the Skills USA competition that was held at the New York State Fairgrounds have arrived back from the competition. Here's TST BOCES student Molly talking about the road to competition.
8: 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I'm a senior at Dryden High School. The first competition that I competed in was medical terminology, which was just a written test. And then just recently, I competed in a health occupation professional portfolio where I had to create a portfolio and present it to a panel of judges. So in my nurse assistant program, I'm getting concurrent enrollment credits from TC3 for medical terminology. So that's what I use to help me compete for the first time. And then the second time, I have so much hands-on experience in healthcare from my class. It was easy to make my portfolio. I came in second place. I'm a silver winner.
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4: 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Recently, several new medications known collectively as biologics have been approved for the treatment of moderate to severe asthma. Biologics work to disrupt the pathways that lead to inflammation that causes asthma symptoms. Currently, there are 5 approved biologics for asthma. 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
2: What was the biggest thing you and your siblings would fight about when you were kids?
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0: tonight, partly cloudy and breezy, low 42. Saturday, cool and breezy. Early clouds will give way to partly sunny skies. The 5-degree guarantee, 62. And for Saturday night, mostly clear and chilly, low 38. For your complete First 20 forecast, tune to WENY News. I'm Chief Meteorologist Joe Barris.
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